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1: 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Stop that noise, Charlie. How am I going to talk with all that noise going on? 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

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I'm Bob Miller, your host, and we are here to play classic rock for your head and heart. 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

Rock show rolled out with Guns N' Roses, Paradise City. Take me down to the Paradise City. We follow that with Better Days from Bruce. And then Tommy Two Tone with the classic 8675309, Jenny. Don't call Jenny because she has changed her number.

Back on the Chain Gang. Back on the Chain Gang from Chrissy Hynde and the Pretenders. As you might know, Chrissy was born in Akron, Ohio, and moved to London, England in her early 20s, forming the Pretenders in 1978. Before that, Cream, Clapton, Bruce, and Baker with the song Tales of Brave Ulysses. Before that, Collective Soul, the band from Stockbridge, Georgia, with the tune Shine. And Joe Walsh solo, a past member of the James Gang, current member of the Eagles, and the song Life's Been Good. And now, it's time to kick out the jams with U2.

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Then we heard That Smell from Lynyrd Skynyrd. There's a message there. Wreck This Heart from Bob Seger and the Silver Bullet Band. And Broken Sunlight from the band Social Bones. I want to thank you for tuning in to WKDW-FM. And what's the frequency, Kenneth? 97.5 on the dial. Real Community Radio. We will bid you adieu and say rock on, friends.

This portion of the show is being brought to you by Gravity. When wanting to walk around on the side of our planet without inconveniently being flung to the far reaches of the solar system, more people choose gravity than any other force in the universe.

This is the joke of the day. What's the difference between an elephant and a Zippo? An elephant is big and heavy. A Zippo is a little

0: AmVets in Northport has open mic every Thursday evening. 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

0: finally keep a date with my little girl who was back in the States.
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0: And meanwhile, back in the States...

Joe the Oldies Guy. Welcome to the Relic Record Shop Show, featuring the year 1963, as we play as many of the songs as we can from that year. In the background, we hear Pipeline by the Shantays. Let's start it off with Anthony and the Sophomores and Play Those Oldies, Mr. DJ.

a song. And here's the reason why. I love you so much, my darling. I want the memory to linger on.

We just heard Oh What a Night for Love by Napoleon Tyson Group, and in the middle, Letter to a Schoolgirl by the Delicatos. Next up, let's hear from some of the ladies. We'll start with Down the Isle of Love by the Bluebells, featuring Patti LaBelle. Then, Ruby and the Romantics with Hey There, Lonely Boy. And we'll finish with Connie Christel leading her Decoys with I Want Only You.

And here's two songs of 1963 by the Dupree's. Probably my favorite Dupree song, Your Very First Love, and Have You Heard?

Our next set of three will start with James Brown and Prisoner of Love. Then my favorite Skyliner song, I'd Die, and the Drifters with On Broadway.

Next up, Denise by Randy and the Rainbows, followed by Brenda by the Cupids, and then Dion with help from the Del Vikings in their version of Drip Drop.

Let's rock our way out of 1963 with the Vespers and Amazons and Coyotes. And we'll finish that up with Vito and the Salutations and Unchained Melody.

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Oh, the nightlife ain't no good life, but it's my life. Listen to the

Hi, this is your Golden Gup, and welcome to Still Rockin', a celebration of first-generation rock and roll, rhythm and blues, and contemporary artists who share the passion. These records rocked then, and they still rock today. We will illustrate by letting the moose loose.

tell me you can't dance to that. 1961 on the Big Daddy record label. That's Sonny Fulton, Locked Up. What a great opener that is. Well, actually, we opened with the legendary Bull Moose Jackson and Nosy Joe. Such is the way we do it, ladies and gents, each and every week, celebrating the roots of our rock and roll and the sounds thereof by today's artists as well as the vintage recordings that we share. And always a pleasure to do it. Let's head down to New Orleans. Fats Domino, a little deeper into the Fats file, 1953 or thereabouts. This one's for Rosa Mary. Oh, yeah. Let the good times roll.

Jersey. Sing hallelujah. It's party time once again. Don't get me started. Anyhow, when it's time for this kind of music at your event, you know what to do. Further information can be garnered on the internet. Just simply Google the Golden Gup, and it lays it all out for you. On the telephone, it's 800-362-5853. More definitive rock and roll straight ahead. Ladies and gents, don't you move another fuck.

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Late 54. 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Rub a little boogie. 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

Yeah, working the blues here today on Still Rockin'. Canned Heat. That's the opening cut from their summer of 68 release LP on the Liberty record label. Hallelujah. Bob Height out front. Swinging here with your Golden Guppy, let's venture over to the group harmony side of the equation. We'll pick up the tempo a bit. This classic by the Drifters, Fools Fall in Love.

Jumping out of Jamaica, Queens, New York City. Cleftones, Herbie Cox and Company. Why do you do me like you do? Therein lies the question. Buddy Lucas swinging on the saxophone, along with the Gone All-Stars. It's called 7-Eleven. This takes us to the break.

Yeah, number one hit smash a lack for the Platters, late 55. Of course, the great pretender and definitive hit rock and roll with a strand beat. And also, as we know, very good for belly to belly, which we like to do here occasionally on Still Rockin'. Let's check in with Danny and the Juniors. This is a fun record. It's Pony Express.

Queens Village, New York. 1959 Record Records. Lenny Dean fronting the rocking chairs and Memories of Love. Here's a young lady that's got her heart in the right place, certainly. I had the pleasure of working with her a couple of years ago at an event in New York City. Her name is Nikki Hill, and this is an absolute ripper. It's called Strapped to the Beat.

another favorite of your hosts, and can you blame me? Thurston Harris, 1958, Do What You Did. Which your golden guppy will keep on doing. Prevailing breezes prevailing. We like to keep it that way. Tommy Ridgely in the background here with Jamma. Makes it pretty much official for the commercial portion of this week's edition of Still Rockin'. Yeah, we will. Those of you listening non-commercial, do stick around for our bonus segment straight ahead. For that, I thank you.

0: mother told you how.
1: Stones as only they can. Bob and Earl's Harlem Shuffle here as we shuffle into our bonus segment of Still Rockin' Your Golden Guppy. Glad you're still there. This fellow's name is Johnny Nicholas. I wish I knew more about him, but this is a fun little piece of business. It's a good little boogie stepper from about 10 or 15 years ago. It's called Curb Your Dog. Yeah, this is a good one for the highway.

easy to tune in and fun to turn up. Border Radio Blasters, making it official for this week's edition of Still Rockin'. Hope you enjoyed it, ladies and gents. If you did, tell your friends. We do this each and every week right here in this very fine outlet, and will so 7 days minus 1 hour from now. This is your Golden Gup. Again, thanks for the visitation. Until then, tight lines and good fishing.

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At the Sons and Daughters of Italy Lodge, 2507, 3725 Easy Street in Port Charlotte. 941-764-9003 was the contact number. This month will be Friday, June 12th. The doors open at 5. 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
1: 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They must have come over a little later. 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
3: Have your tickets ready. You're riding on the Blue Light Central.

So that's what you call tasty. That is Carmen Ratti's band featuring Jill Dineen on vocals with Come to Me. That is the title cut from their recent release. Really, really nice sound that is kind of evocative of some singers I think I'm going to slide right into. You are riding on the Big Blue Train, the Blue Light Central. I'm Mark Trenick. Very glad to have you guys with us.

Well, that is great if unplanned. Here we are rolling now through scenery that I am very, very fond of. We heard the Spinners from Atlantic Rhythm and Blues, 1947 through 74, Volume 8, 1970 through 1974. Very specific place you can find that one. One of a kind from the Spinners. We heard Come and Be a Winner from Sharon Jones and the Dap Kings off of Soul of a Woman. Before that, All Good from Ina Forsman from the album Been Meaning to Tell You. That's a couple years old now, and then going back quite a ways for Whitney Houston, and that is included on a tribute to Curtis Mayfield. We heard Look Into Your Heart. You are riding on the big blue train, the Blue Light Central. I am so very glad to have you guys with us.

Is that great? That is Eva Cassidy from Eva by Heart. How can I keep from singing? Sliding into gospel, started off with the Stylistics. Bit of Philly soul with La La La La Means I Love You. We heard Soul Sanctuary from Prince off of Emancipation, and then Melody Gardot giving us a bit of pop jazz there with If the Stars Were Mine. That's from My One and Only Thrill. Then to Fontella Bass and her soulful take of I Want Everyone to Know. So how can I keep from singing? Something of a wisp of a thread of a theme in that. Just enough to make it interesting, but I'm just going to continue the theme, such as it is. You're riding on the Big Blue Train, the Blue Light Central.

0: That was Imelda May, going back about 20 years for Forever, You and Me. We heard from the most recent album from James Hunter 6, Off the Fence. We heard Here and Now, and before that, Hey Love, Crystal Shawanda from Church House Blues, and starting off with I Want Everyone to Know, Curtis Salgado from Wiggle Out of This. And you have been riding on the Big Blue Train, the Blue Light Central. I hope you enjoyed this one. I definitely enjoyed putting it together. And I invite you to join us next time when our blues train will roll again. Till then, for the Catfish Woman, Railroad Tie, the Maxwell Kid, and the rest of the crew, I'm Mark Drenick.
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The astronauts opened a restaurant on the moon. 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

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This month will be Friday, June 12th. The doors open at 5. Entertainment will be from 6 o'clock to 9 o'clock and a donation of $10 at the door.

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The annual celebration, all the gentry will be there. When General Grant to Ireland came, he took me by the hand. Says he, I never saw the likes of McNamara.

0: My name is Uncle Julius, and from Sweden I did come to play with McNamara's band and beat the big bass drum. 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They shout, "There's Uncle Julius playing with an Irish band." 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There is O'Briens and Ryans and Sheens and Means, they come from Ireland, but by Yemeni I am the only Swede in McNamara's band.
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1: He was a boogie woogie bugle boy of Company B. And when he plays boogie woogie bugle, he was busy as a buzz bee. 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He can't blow a note if the bass and guitar.

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At the Sons and Daughters of Italy Lodge, 2507, 3725 Easy Street in Port Charlotte. 941-764-9003 was the contact number. 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The doors open at 5. 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

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Jack and Jill asked Mom, "Can we have a kitty for Christmas?" 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

Time for the joke of the day. 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

in the morning, bars are all closing now, I'm all alone. Sun'll be rising soon, tomorrow's dawning, but there's no one to talk to.

time for the joke of the day. When going to the gym, Art proposed to Shirley, and she said no. I guess it didn't work out.

time for the joke of the day. Did you hear that Farmer McDonald is getting a prize bull from Royal English Stock? A royal bull? What's his title? Sirloin. AmVets in Northport has open mic every Thursday evening. Come to the dance every second Friday of the month. Bring your own food and beverage. At the Sons and Daughters of Italy Lodge, 2507, 3725 Easy Street in Port Charlotte. 941-764-9003 was the contact number. This month will be Friday, June 12th. The doors open at 5. 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

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'Cause we traded our prosperity for the killing

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Mom told her daughter, "Go to bed. The cows are sleeping in the field." Puzzled, she asked, "What's that got to do with anything?" "Well, that means it's past your bedtime."

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Lessons

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At the Sons and Daughters of Italy Lodge, 2507, 3725 Easy Street in Port Charlotte. 941-764-9003 was the contact number. 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The doors open at 5. 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

Jesus Christ was a man who traveled the land, a hard-working man and brave. He said to the rich, give your goods to the poor. So they laid Jesus Christ in his grave. He went to the preachers, he went to the sheriff.

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The people, they all wondered why. It was the landlord and the soldiers he hired.

willingly they would lay Jesus Christ in his grave. 'Cause Jesus was a man with carpenter's hands, his followers true and brave. But one foul patriot they called Judas Iscariot has laid Jesus Christ in his grave.

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Come to the dance every second Friday of the month. 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At the Sons and Daughters of Italy Lodge, 2507, 3725 Easy Street in Port Charlotte. 941-764-9003 was the contact number. 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The doors open at 5. 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

Time for the joke of the day. 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

Time for the joke of the day. What part of the turkey is musical? 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

AmVets in Northport has open mic every Thursday evening. 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

0: makes a company jump when he plays reveille. 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
1: He was a boogie woogie bugle boy of Company B. And when he plays boogie woogie bugle, he was busy as a buzz bee. 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He's a boogie woogie bugle boy of Company B. Do-do-do-do-da-da, do-da-da, do-do-do-do. 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

0: name is Uncle Julius, and from Sweden I did come to play with McNamara's band and beat the big bass drum. 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
1: All the drums go banging, the cymbals clanging, the horns they blaze away. 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And Hennessy, Tennessee toodles the flute, and the music is something grand.

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0: Time for the joke of the day. Why did the chocolate chip cookie go to the doctor? He was feeling crummy.

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And just as I would settle in, my feet would hit the ground again while wandering

I'm Joe the Oldies Guy, and welcome to the Top Oldies of the Week. This show will contain male vocal groups and female vocal groups and a cappella. So sit back and enjoy. With on Fury Records, the Dumarais, with a great double-sided record, All Night Long and Baby I Love You.

We just heard the Chantels with He's Gone and Be Mine by the Mellows. Next up is another great double-sided record by the Rocketones, D.I., and to flip it over to Mexico. And then we'll hear the Cliquettes with Love Is Prayer and some a cappella by Nikki and the Necks, A Lovely Way to Spend an Evening.

Our next set will be While Walking by the Fabulaires, There Goes My Love by the Fantastics, Acapella Wonderful Tonight by the Echelons, and the Vastels from 1958 with Come Home.

Next up, Don't Say Goodbye by The Superiors. Suddenly You Want to Dance by The Four Troys. And then the ladies with Every Night by The Chantels and a cappella by The Zircons, Lonely Way.

Our next set is The Emblems with Would You Still Be Mine? Tonight Is Just Another Night by The Martiniques. Oh My Angel by Bertha Tillman, being backed up by The Killers. And then a cappella with Little Anthony and the Imperials, Why Do Fools Fall in Love?

0: 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How you doing?
1: How you doing?
0: I'm your host, Dominic Cretacci. And for the next hour, I'll be talking about music. A little of this, a little of that. We'll listen to some great songs from some great musicians and talk about the how and why of the music business and how they influence me. I'll also showcase some of my original songs along with a short story about how I came to write them. So sit back, relax, grab a cool one, and listen to the music.

0: song. Welcome, everyone, to Listen to the Music. I'm your host, Dominic Cretacci. This week, I'm going to spotlight the music of B.B. King. Riley B. King, known professionally as B.B. King, was born September 16, 1925, and died May 14, 2015. He was an American singer, songwriter, guitarist, and record producer. King introduced a sophisticated style of soloing based on fluid string bending, shimmering vibrato, and staccato picking that influenced many later blues electric guitar players. AllMusic recognized King as the single most important electric guitarist of the last half of the 20th century. He was inducted into the Rock and Roll Hall of Fame in 1987 and is one of the most influential blues musicians of all time, earning the nickname the King of the Blues, and is considered one of the three kings of the blues guitar, along with Albert King and Freddie King, none of whom are blood related. King performed tirelessly throughout his musical career, appearing on average at more than 200 concerts per year into his 70s. In 1956 alone, he appeared at 342 shows. He was born on a cotton plantation in Ida Benna, Mississippi, and later worked at the cotton gin in Indianola, Mississippi. He was attracted to music and the guitar in church and began his career in juke joints and local radio. He later lived in Memphis, Tennessee, and Chicago. And as his fame grew, he toured the world extensively. King died at the age of 89 in Las Vegas, Nevada, on May 14, 2015. Singing the Blues is a compilation album by B.B. King released in 1957. All of the songs had been issued between 1951 and 1956 on singles by RPM Records, and most had reached the top 10 on Billboard's R&B singles chart. The Bahari Brothers released it as King's first album on their Crown Records label. In an overview for AllMusic, critic Bill Dahl rated the album 4.5 out of 5 stars and called it absolutely seminal material. King continued to perform and record several of the songs throughout his career. So on today's show, I'll start with Every Day I Have the Blues from that album. This version is from Live at Nick's in Dallas, Texas in 1983.
1: Live from Dallas, Texas, Nick's Uptown proudly presents the legendary King of the Blues, Mr. B.B. King.

Thank you very much, ladies and gentlemen. And now, with pride and pleasure, I bring to you that dynamic gentleman of the blues, Mr. B.

Completely Well, released in 1969, is the 17th studio album by B.B. King. It's notable for the inclusion of The Thrill Is Gone, which became a hit on both the R&B / soul and pop charts. San Francisco critic Ralph J. Gleason's liner notes are mostly a profile of King, with only a passing reference to the actual music contained in King's commercial breakthrough album. The Thrill Is Gone was written by West Coast blues musician Roy Hawkins and Dick Parnell in 1951 and reached number 6 on the Billboard R&B chart in that year. In 1970, The Thrill Is Gone became a major hit for B.B. King. His rendition helped make the song a blues standard. B.B. King recorded his version of The Thrill Is Gone in June 1969 for his album Completely Well, released the same year. When released as a single in December, the song became one of the biggest hits of B.B. King's career, appearing in the R&B chart at number 3 and the Billboard Hot 100 at number 15. It became one of his signature songs. B.B. King's recording earned him a Grammy Award for Best Male R&B Vocal Performance in 1970 and a Grammy Hall of Fame Award in 1998. King's version of the song was also placed at number 183 on Rolling Stone magazine's list of the 500 greatest songs of all

0: B.B. King in London is the 19th studio album by B.B. King, recorded in London in 1971. He's accompanied by U.S. session musicians and various British rock and R&B musicians, including Ringo Starr, Alexis Korner, and Gary Wright, as well as members of Spooky Tooth and Humble Pie, Greg Ridley, Steve Marriott, and Jerry Shirley. The album was released in the UK on November 19, 1971, in order to coincide with the first date of King's tour of that country. Caledonia is a jump blues song, first recorded in 1945 by Louis Jordan and his Timpani Five. Legendary blues man B.B. King performs this version of Caledonia before an enthusiastic New York City crowd on this concert film that originally aired on the A&E cable network. This concert from blues maestro B.B. King shows exactly why he is so revered in the blues and rock world.
1: His guitar, Lucille. Now, I heard you say earlier, someone said, how many Lucilles do you have? And you said 16.
2: Yes.
1: Now, for we older fans, we've heard this story before, but if you look around out here, there are a lot of young fans.
2: Yes.
1: Where did Lucille come from for the young fans who may not know?
2: Give me a little talking music, guys. I can do it?
1: You can do it.
2: Okay. Back in 1949, I used to play a place, keep it down, used to play a, oh God, I can't hear so good anyway. I used to play a place out in Arkansas, a place called Twist, Arkansas. There is such a place. And I used to play that quite often when I had no other place to play, and most times I didn't. But it got quite cold there in winter. So they used to take something like a big garbage pail and half fill it with kerosene. They would set that out in the middle of the floor and half fill it with kerosene, I should say, and light that fuel, and that's what we use for heat. Everybody dancing would dance around it. But one night, two guys start to fight. I'm glad they don't do that in New York. Two guys start to fight. One knocked the other one over on this container, and when that container spilled, it was already burning, so it looked like a river of fire. Everybody started to run for the front door because the back door was nailed up. Keep people from sneaking in. Everybody ran for the front door, including B.B. King. When I got on the outside, then I realized I'd left my guitar and I went back for it. When I did, the building was burning rapidly, and when I went back in, it started to collapse around me, and I almost lost my life trying to save my guitar. But I did. Next morning, we found that these two guys was fighting about a lady. I never did meet the lady, but I learned that her name was Lucille. I named my guitar Lucille to remind me never to do a thing like that again.
1: And that's the story of Lucille. And to go to the phone, one thing I want to mention, though, isn't it great when he says, give me a little talking music? He gets talking music. I like that. Let's go to the phones. Another request. You're talking to B.B. King from El Paso, Texas. What's your name?
3: Hope.
1: Say hi to B.B., Hope.
3: Hi, Mr. King.
2: Hello, Miss Hope.
3: Oh, I'm so thrilled to be talking to you. You can't imagine. God, if I die now, take me now. I'm ready.
2: Thank you very much.
3: I got to hear you play live at the Pan American Center right outside of El Paso, Texas in Las Cruces, New Mexico, and that was a thrill for me.
2: Thank you.
3: Have lupus, and I don't get to go out much, and I get ill very often. So when I knew you were going to be there, I had to go. I just had to go. If I would have had to crawl, I would have crawled. And now to hear you and to be speaking to you live, you don't know what this means to me. I haven't been feeling well today, and God, I'm on cloud nine right now. I'm on cloud nine to be speaking to the king of the blues.
2: Thank you.
1: What would you like to hear tonight?
3: I'd like to hear a feel-good song to make me feel good just by speaking to the wonderful, great Mr. King, Caledonia.
1: Caledonia! Thank you, Hope.
2: Wow.

To Know You Is to Love You is the 22nd Studio Electric Blues album by B.B. King. It was released in 1973. Produced by B.B. and producer Dave Crawford in Philadelphia, it features the participation of Stevie Wonder, the Memphis Horns, and members of the famed MFSB Session Group, who formed a house band for Philadelphia International Records in the early and mid-1970s. To Know You Is to Love You is a song written by Streeta Wright and Stevie Wonder and first released on Streeta Wright's debut album in 1972. It's also a single and an album by B.B. King, released by ABC Records in 1973.

King Size is the 24th studio album by B.B. King. It was released in 1977. Got My Mojo Working is a blues song written by Preston Red Foster and first recorded by R&B singer Ann Cole in 1956. In 1957, Muddy Waters adapted the song with some different lyrics and a new musical arrangement. It was a feature of his performances throughout his career, with a live version recorded in 1960, identified as the best known. Waters' rendition has received several awards by various organizations and publications. This version is from the B.B. King album, King Size.

Midnight Believer is the 25th studio album by B.B. King. It was released in 1978 on ABC Records and reached number 27 on the Billboard Top Soul Albums chart. Here is a version of Never Make a Move Too Soon from that album.

Take It Home is the 26th studio album by B.B. King. It was released in 1979. Secondhand Woman is the song I'm going to play from Take It Home.

youth. I'm going to end this portion of the show with Rock Me Baby, live from the Crossroads Guitar Festival in 2004. It features Eric Clapton, B.B. King, Buddy Guy, and Jimmy Vaughn. It don't get any better than that, folks.

Now we come to the part of the show where I get to play one of my original songs and tell a little of the backstory. I'm just an old storyteller at heart, folks, and the fact that I have some musical ability makes it possible for me to share my life's experiences through my music. Since this week's show was on blues legend B.B. King, I want to talk about the blues. Here are a few rules of the blues. Most blues begin with something bad, like ain't no fun. The blues are not about limitless choices. You get stuck in a ditch, you're stuck in a ditch. Ain't no way out. Blues cars are Chevys, Fords, old Cadillacs, and broken down trucks. The blues don't travel in Volvos, BMWs, or sports utility vehicles. You can get the blues if you're old enough to get the electric chair, or if you shoot a man in Memphis. You can have the blues in New York City, but not in Hawaii. Hard times in Minneapolis or Seattle is probably just clinical depression, not the blues. Good places for the blues are the highway, a jailhouse, an empty bed, or the bottom of a whiskey glass. Bad places for the blues are Nordstrom's, gallery openings, Ivy League institutions, and golf courses. You have the right to sing the blues if you're older than dirt, blind, you shot a man in Memphis, or you can't be satisfied. You do not have the right to sing the blues if you have all your teeth, the man you shot in Memphis lived, or you have a 401k or a trust fund. Blues beverages are cheap wine, whiskey, bourbon, or muddy water. Blues beverages are not Perrier, Chardonnay, Snapple, or Slim Fast. If death occurs in a cheap motel or a shotgun shack, it's a blues death. Stabbed in the back by a jealous lover is a blues way to die. So is the electric chair, or dying lonely on a broken-down cot. It is not a blues death if you die during liposuction treatment or a tennis match. Some blues names for women are Sadie, Big Mama, Bessie, or Fat River Dumplin'. People with names like Michelle, Amber, Debbie, or Heather can't sing the blues, no matter how many men they shot in Memphis. Some blues names for men are Big Joe, Little Willie, Muddy Water, or Crazy Johnny. And last but not least, once you get the blues, you got the blues. You ain't never getting rid of them. So why am I going on and on about the blues? Because this week's original song is called I Just Think I've Got the Blues. And I hope it doesn't give you the blues.

So there you have it, folks. Tune in next week, same time, same place. And that place is WKDW 97.5 FM, Real Community Radio, Northport, Florida. 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Look out!

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Oh, the nightlife ain't no good life, but it's my life. Lessons

Time for the joke of the day. Did you hear that Farmer McDonald is getting a prize bull from Royal English Stock? A royal bull? What's his title?

I'm Joe the Oldies Guy, showcasing the Temptations, Eddie Kendricks, Paul Williams, Otis Williams, Eldridge, Al Bryant, and Melvin Franklin, starting off with My Girl and The Way You Do The Things You Do.

The first song in the next set, you could really tell the influence of Smokey Robinson, with the great sound of the Funk Brothers Band, Since I Lost My Baby. Tremendous job by the Temptations. And that song is from 1965. The next song is a rocker from 1966, Get Ready. And then we'll end that session with another song from 1966, Ain't Too Proud to Beg.

for our next set, it'll start off with a song that was born in the blues. From 1967, I Wish It Would Rain. Then our second song will be from 1969, I Can't Get Next to You. And we'll finish that with, from 1970, Ball of Confusion.

Our next set will contain two songs. The first one is going to be very hard to sit there without tapping your toes. From 1966, in brackets, I Know, and the title is I'm Losing You. And our second song has a little sweet slide to it. From 1967, You're My Everything.

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Won't you please consider making a donation through PayPal or by sending a check to 12737 Tamiami Trail, Northport, Florida, 34287. 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We're going to start our next set off with a song I know you've all been waiting for. Papa Was a Rolling Stone, released in 1972, followed by, from 1968, Cloud Nine. And we'll finish that up with Just My Imagination.

Hi, this is your Golden Gup, and welcome to Still Rockin', a celebration of first-generation rock and roll, rhythm and blues, and contemporary artists who share the passion. These records rocked then, and they still rock today. We will illustrate by letting the moose loose.

tell me you can't dance to that. 1961 on the Big Daddy record label. That's Sonny Fulton, Locked Up. What a great opener that is. Well, actually, we opened with the legendary Bull Moose Jackson and Nosy Joe. Such is the way we do it, ladies and gents, each and every week, celebrating the roots of our rock and roll and the sounds thereof by today's artists as well as the vintage recordings that we share. And always a pleasure to do it. Let's head down to New Orleans. Fats Domino, a little deeper into the Fats file, 1953 or thereabouts. This one's for Rosa Mary. Oh, yeah. Let the good times roll.

tell me that ain't rock and roll. Summertime sounds, 1959, Frankie Ford capping a New Orleans trifecta there. Little Richard, Lucille, Fats Domino, Rose of Mary. Preston Epps in the background here with Bongo Rock, also from 59, as was Frankie Ford. Still Rockin' comes to you from the Guppy Lou Studios in beautiful southern Denville, New Jersey. Sing hallelujah, it's party time once again. Don't get me started. Anyhow, when it's time for this kind of music at your event, you know what to do. Further information can be garnered on the internet. Just simply Google the Golden Gup, and it lays it all out for you. On the telephone, it's 800-362-5853. More definitive rock and roll straight ahead. Ladies and gents, don't you move another foot.

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Yeah, working the blues here today on Still Rockin'. Canned Heat. That was the opening cut from their summer of 68 release LP on the Liberty record label. Hallelujah. Bob Height out front. Swinging here with your Golden Guppy, let's venture over to the group harmony side of the equation. We'll pick up the tempo a bit. This classic by the Drifters, Fools Fall in Love.

Bumping and jumping out of Jamaica, Queens, New York City. Cleftones, Herbie Cox and Company. Why do you do me like you do? Therein lies the question. Buddy Lucas swinging on the saxophone, along with the Gone All-Stars. It's called 7-Eleven. This takes us to the break.

Yeah, number one hit smash a lack for the Platters, late 55. Of course, the Great Pretender and definitive hit rock and roll with a Strand beat. And also, as we know, very good for belly to belly, which we like to do here occasionally on Still Rockin'. Let's check in with Danny and the Juniors. This is a fun record. It's Pony Express.

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1: 1959 Record Records. Lenny Dean fronting the rocking chairs and Memories of Love. Here's a young lady that's got her heart in the right place, certainly. I had the pleasure of working with her a couple of years ago at an event in New York City. Her name is Nikki Hill, and this is an absolute ripper. It's called Strapped to the Beat.

another favorite of your hosts. And can you blame me? Thurston Harris, 1958, Do What You Did. Which your golden guppy will keep on doing. Prevailing breezes prevailing. You like to keep it that way. Tommy Ridgely in the background here with Jamma. Makes it pretty much official for the commercial portion of this week's edition of Still Rockin'. Yeah, we will. Those of you listening non-commercial, do stick around for our bonus segment straight ahead. For that, I thank you.

0: And like your mother told you how.
1: Stones as only they can. Bob and Earl's Harlem Shuffle. Here as we shuffle into our bonus segment of Still Rockin' Your Golden Guppy. Glad you're still there. This fellow's name is Johnny Nicholas. I wish I knew more about him, but this is a fun little piece of business. It's a good little boogie stepper from about 10 or 15 years ago. It's called Curb Your Dog. Yeah, this is a good one for the highway.

easy to tune in and fun to turn up. Border Radio Blasters, making it official for this week's edition of Still Rockin'. Hope you enjoyed it, ladies and gents. If you did, tell your friends. We do this each and every week right here in this very fine outlet, and will so 7 days minus 1 hour from now. This is your Golden Gup. Again, thanks for the visitation. Until then, tight lines and good fishing.

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Good afternoon, Northport, Southwest Florida, and points beyond. The name of this show is Facets, and I'm Kim, the host of this program, which is drawn from my personal music library. I'm a baby boomer, yep, but I've continued buying music after the baby boomer 1980 shelf date. So while you'll be hearing classics, like the track that opened the show from Joe Cocker, you'll also get a healthy sampling of music made after 1980 and as recently as last month. Hopefully, you'll enjoy most of what you hear over the next 2 hours, and my goal is to get you to ask at least once, what was that song? Starting us off today is a set of pop from some very current artists.

That was Lizzo doing Juice from her 2019 release, 'Cause I Love You. Before that, we heard Paris-based artist Christine and the Queens doing Girlfriend from 2018's Chris. And the set opened with Canadian indie band The New Pornographers doing Falling Down the Stairs of Your Smile. That's from their 2019 release, In the Morse Code of Brake Lights. Time out now for a little housekeeping. Facets airs each Monday from 4 to 6. An encore presentation is broadcast on Saturday night from 6 to 8. 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And I'd love to know what you think of the show, so drop me an email. 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If the song's in my library, it will find its way into a future show. I'd love to hear from you. Up next, a set of Torch songs from some great female voices. A duet from Reba McEntire and Natalie Cole leads off.

We just heard Liz Wright's End of the Line from her debut album, 2003's Salt. Before that was the late Amy Winehouse doing Love is a Losing Game. That's from her 2008 Grammy Award-winning album, Back to Black. And the set opened with Reba McEntire and Natalie Cole's version of the standard, Since I Fell for You. That's from a 1994 compilation of duets called Rhythm, Country, and Blues. Next up, a track from Fleetwood Mac that always brings a smile to my face.

That was the R&B band Maze, featuring Frankie Beverly on vocals, doing I Can't Get Over You, from their 1989 release, Silky Soul. Before that, we heard Roxy Music doing Over You, from their final release, 1982's Avalon. And the set started with Fleetwood Mac doing the Christy McVie composition, Over My Head, from their self-titled 1975 release. Queued up next is a track from Ray LaMontagne and the Pariah Dogs.

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We just heard Eric Clapton covering Stevie Wonder's I Ain't Gonna Stand For It. That's found on his 2001 release, Reptile. Before that was John Mayer doing a live version of his Queen of California. That live track comes from Clapton's 2013 Crossroads release. And the set opened with Repo Man, from Ray LaMontagne and the Pariah Dogs' 2010 release, God Willin' and the Creek Don't Rise. Welcome back to the second hour of Facets. My name is Kim, and I'm the host of this program, which airs each Monday from 4 till 6. An encore presentation of Facets is broadcast on Saturday night from 6 to 8. So if you missed part of the show or want to hear it again, tune in Saturday night, over the air at 97.5 FM, or over the internet at kdwradio.com. 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Starting off the second hour of today's show is a set of gospel tunes from some voices you may recognize.

That was the Queen of Soul, Aretha Franklin, doing her own composition, Spirit in the Dark, which was the title track of her 1970 release. Before that, we heard Prince doing Mary Don't You Weep, from the 2018 EP, Piano and a Microphone 1983, the first release following his death. And the set started with Amos Lee doing Jesus, his original composition from the 2011 release, Mission Bell. Next up, something from an artist that calls himself Nightmares on Wax.

the drip, drip, drip of the raindrops with some.

We just heard Massive Attack doing Unfinished Sympathy from their 1991 debut, Blue Lines. Before that was U2 covering the Cole Porter classic, Night and Day. That's found on the 1990 AIDS benefit compilation, Red Hot and Blue. And the set opened with a DJ who calls himself Nightmares on Wax, doing You Wish from the 2006 release, In a Space Out of Sound. I'm going to go back to some classic rockers to raise the energy of this last full set for today's facets. The Police lead off.

That was Genesis doing Abacab, the title track of their 1981 release. Before that, we heard David Bowie doing Lucy Can't Dance from his 1993 release, Black Tie, White Noise. And the set opened with The Police doing No Time This Time from 1979's Regatta de Blanc. So that's a wrap for this week. I'm going to send you out with a number from Chuck Berry's sideman, Johnny Johnson, who was Berry's inspiration for his hit, Johnny Be Good. Thanks so much for listening. Take care of yourselves and your loved ones. Look for the simple pleasures in life, and I hope you'll join me back here again next week for another edition of Facets.

have a drink of Tangerine.

0: My friend Dan got up early Saturday morning and did some chores. When he was done, he called his wife. "Hi, I brought your car to get serviced and had it washed. Then I got hungry and went to McDonald's to have some lunch. I ate a kid's meal." Boy, was his mother upset.
1: McDonald's drive-in restaurant is his favorite place in town.